0: classique.
1: Autre radio.
2: Here's my key, philosophy. A freak like me just needs infinity.

lost its faith. Our colors will fade eventually. So if our time is running out, day after day, we'll make the mundane a masterpiece. Oh my, my, oh my, my love. I take one look at you, you're taking me out.